0: Yes, I'm Kygo.
1: 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It's Khalid.
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work it going, she work it going, she work it down, she take it low, she's fine as hell, she's by the door, doing her thing right on the floor, and money, money she making, look at the way she's shaking, make you wanna touch her, wanna taste her, have you lusting for her, going crazy faces.

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Dream about the things you could have had. But dreams are only made up in a head.

0: 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He's choosing Texas, I can
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4: Poletje je